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3: Told you not to worry, but maybe that's a lie. Honey, what's your hurry?

0: before you go, there's something I want you to have.
1: Oh, it's beautiful. But wait a minute, isn't this...
0: Shh. Yeah, yes it is.
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